Sam Fender and Olivia Dean. Ann Arbor's 107.1, that song, Rain Me In. And it's his newest single. How about that? I hope you're having a great day. Stay cool. Drink water. Drink it like a dog. Can I pet that dog? Seriously, you got to drink that water. It's really important to have some extra water inside of you if you're going to go outside and burn your eyes, which is the sensation I get every time I step outside. My eyes start to burn. It's so weird. It'll be over soon. Don't worry. Tomorrow, 8 p.m. Count it down. Okay, Florence and the Machine now. 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

I was a sophomore in high school when that came out off of the album Hot Fuss. They really were a big fuss when they came out, The Killers. That was Somebody Told Me on Ann Arbor's 107.1. Let's turn our heads to Studio 2 here. This is Brandi Carlile, Turpentine.

0: It's the sound of Jack White. That's Dollar Bill, Ann Arbor's 107.1. 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I think that's what I meant to say, but who knows? I like making mistakes. We're all just people here playing music. That's what I am. I'm a guy playing music, playing Wilco, Bob Marley. You know, they're coming up next. You're on 107.1. Stay cool. Thanks for tuning in.
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Ann Arbor is 107.1. That's Wilco off of their self-titled album, 2009. That was You Never Know. Let's chill out a little bit with Bob Marley. This is Three Little Birds on 107.1.

0: It might be getting tiring, but I don't really care. It's a friendly reminder to drink water. H2O. It's clear. It's good for you. It keeps you alive during this crazy heat wave. And by the way, it ends 8 p.m. tomorrow. No more heat, for now, at least. You know, it's Michigan. What are you going to do? Hey, so my name's Kojo, and I love talking to you, playing music for you. And I'd love for you to get some deals on things around town. So please go to AnnArbor's107one.com, click on Sweet Deals, and you can find some cool things. Seriously, especially right before the 4th, go check it out. It's our way of saying thank you. And it's Ann Arbor's 107.1. I've got camp on the way. Also Fontaines, D.C. It's Kojo at night. Stay cool.
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8: I don't know about you, but my social media feeds are flooded with lotions and potions and gadgets, all promising to unlock different components of longevity. But if you log off, take a step back from all the hype, you'll find that the actual keys to a longer, healthier life are hiding in plain sight. There are four of them. Number one, nutrition. The Mediterranean diet really is the gold standard. Number two, exercise. You should be getting 150 minutes of moderate intensity exercise or 75 minutes of vigorous intensity exercise every week, plus strength training and stretching. Number three, sleep. Sleep is when your body and your brain repair themselves. You should be getting 7 to 9 hours a night. And finally, number four, often gets forgotten, socialization. It's not a bonus. It's a necessity for a healthy life, finding a sense of community, purpose, and belonging. I'm Dr. Sanjay Gupta, helping you live a better life.
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0: 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Who knows? People aren't really using the internet these days, but it's really good if you do. I mean, we have an app. It's a free app. So many cool things. And, geez, concert lists, all the concerts that are happening. I know y'all love concerts, but mainly you want to see the lineup we've got for Bank of Ann Arbor Sonic Lunch, because I'm counting eight more Bank of Ann Arbor Sonic Lunches. I was not very good at counting, so I got into radio. That's the story, and I'm sticking to it. I've got Teddy Swims coming up here on 107.1.
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9: A better life with Dr. Sanjay Gupta.
10: Not all screen time is created equal, and a new study out of Sweden is helping us understand this even better. So researchers followed more than 20,000 people over nearly two decades and determined that passive screen time, like sitting on the couch and watching television, raised someone's risk of dementia. But if they did something active, like reading, puzzles, or interacting with other people, this same group of people saw their risk of dementia drop. Just like you gotta put the work in to keep your body in shape as you age, you basically have to do the same thing with your brain. A couple things I have found to help: working to learn something new every day, whatever it might be, challenging yourself in some way every day, and really importantly, staying socially active. Some days that means meeting friends in person. Other days, maybe an email, a text, or a phone call. Just stay engaged. I'm Dr. Sanjay Gupta, helping you live a better life.
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Boy genius. Ooh, that's what they used to call me. Ann Arbor's 107.1. Just kidding. I'm on the radio. But that's it for me. I'm going to go home and hope the air conditioning is still on for my dog. And, yeah, try to cool down before I get warm again. Again, tomorrow, the heat wave ends at 8 p.m. Yay! Let's put our alarms on so we can all do a shot or something at 8 p.m. Oh, wait, no, I'll be on the air, so I won't be doing that. Okay, that's it for me. Ann Arbor's 107.1. My name's Kojo. Thank you so much for tuning in. I'm going to leave you with Mountjoy.

That's Good to Be from Goose here on Ann Arbor 107.1. My name is Eric Black, and coming up on the show tonight, we've got new music from Weezer's upcoming new album, The Gold Album. That's coming out in August. That's later on in the show, as well as

0: That's Back in Love from Sookie Waterhouse on Ann Arbor's 107.1. She was just in New York City a couple of days ago for a performance and a signing just before her new album comes out, Loveland. That's out on July 10th from Sookie Waterhouse. And coming up after the break, we're going to hear from Noah Kahan as well as The Strokes and their new album, Reality Awaits. I'll also let you know what Mark Copeland has planned for tomorrow on Ann Arbor's 107.1. That's all coming up after the break here on Ann Arbor's 107.1.
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10: 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Most experts will recommend a room temperature of 60 to 67 degrees Fahrenheit. 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

That's Homesick from Noah Kahan here on Ann Arbor's 107.1. And Mark Copeland tomorrow from 3 to 7 p.m. He's going to be playing one artist from each of the United States in reverse alphabetical order from Wyoming to Alabama. 50 states, 50 songs, and a few surprises. It's the All-American Alphabetical Road Trip tomorrow from 3 to 7 with Mark Copeland here on Ann Arbor's 107.1. We're going to hear from REM coming up after new music from The Strokes is off their new record, Reality Awaits, coming out on July 24th. And here's a song. It's called Going Shopping here on Ann Arbor's 107.1.

We Might As Well Be Strangers featuring Wednesday. That's from Weezer here on Ann Arbor's 107.1. That's off their new album, The Gold Album, coming out later on this summer on August 21st. And coming up in the 11 o'clock hour, I'll let you know how you and a friend can go see Muse in the city of your choice. That's coming up in the 11 o'clock hour. Right now, it's DNA featuring Susanna Vega. It's Tom's Diner on Ann Arbor's 107.1.

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You can find out about past and upcoming shows in our area. Dave Matthews Band, he's going to be at the Acrisure Amphitheater on July 7th and 8th. We also have Jack Johnson at the Pine Down Music Theater on July 10th. And coming up later on this summer, Brandi Carlile, she's bringing the Human Tour with I'm With Her at the Meadowbrook Amphitheater on Friday, August 21st. And she's coming up next with their new song, Life on the Run, here on Ann Arbor's 107.1.

0: That's Tempted from Squeeze here on Ann Arbor's 107.1. And coming up after the break, I'll let you know how you and a friend can win a pair of tickets plus a whole lot more to see Muse in the city of your choice. That's after one of our Sonic Lunch headliners and Everclear, Lord Huron. They're coming up next.
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0: That's Cheesecake from X and the Hatchimen here in Ann Arbor's 107.1. They're going to be headlining Sonic Lunch later on this summer on August 20th. And we want to send you and a friend out to see Muse in the city of your choice. The Wow Signal Tour is going to be touring the U.S. here pretty soon. And we want to give you a chance to win a pair of tickets plus airfare for two, a two-night hotel stay, and a VIP lounge package to see Muse in the city of your choice. 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And text those words into 95819. We've got new music from Michigander up after Adele here on Ann Arbor's 107.1.
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16: I don't know about you, but my social media feeds are flooded with lotions and potions and gadgets, all promising to unlock different components of longevity. But if you log off, take a step back from all the hype, you'll find that the actual keys to a longer, healthier life are hiding in plain sight. There are four of them. Number one, nutrition. The Mediterranean diet really is the gold standard. Number two, exercise. You should be getting 150 minutes of moderate intensity exercise or 75 minutes of vigorous intensity exercise every week, plus strength training and stretching. Number three, sleep. Sleep is when your body and your brain repair themselves. You should be getting 7 to 9 hours a night. And finally, number four, often gets forgotten, socialization. It's not a bonus. It's a necessity for a healthy life, finding a sense of community, purpose, and belonging. I'm Dr. Sanjay Gupta, helping you live a better life.
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9: The duo Widow's Peak is our pick of the week on Under the Radar Radio with their excellent new album, Roses. We're going to play four from that one, along with new tunes from Editors, Josh Pike, Django Django, Hey Nothing, Kasabian, Interpol, and even more. 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

That's Freaking Out from Michigander on Ann Arbor's 107.1. And Michigander, they're going to be headlining Sonic Lunch later on this year on August 6th. They're going to be joined by Metal Bubble Trio. That song from Michigander is also off their new record, Over Before You Know It, out on July 31st. They're also a Made in Michigan band, which means you can find out more information about them on AnnArbor's1071.com. Look for our Made in Michigan tab that gives you links and Q&As to some of your favorite Michigan-based artists. And that's all brought to you by Chelsea Lumber. Coming up in just a moment, we're going to hear from Biba Doobie as well as Muppet and Sons, the Red Clay Strays. They're coming up after Muse and their song Starlight here on Ann Arbor's 107.1.

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1: She comes from Silver Spoon, Golden Rule, private school, never miss Sunday church.

Little Lion Man. That's from Mumford & Sons here on Ann Arbor's 107.1. And coming up next, we have new music from Biba Doobie. She has a new album coming out later on this year called Pylon. That's coming out on September 18th. Here's the first single off of that new record. It's called Sun Has Set here on Ann Arbor's 107.1.

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0: Hear that? 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
12: Not all screen time is created equal, and a new study out of Sweden is helping us understand this even better. So researchers followed more than 20,000 people over nearly two decades and determined that passive screen time, like sitting on the couch and watching television, raised someone's risk of dementia. But if they did something active, like reading, puzzles, or interacting with other people, this same group of people saw their risk of dementia drop. Just like you gotta put the work in to keep your body in shape as you age, you basically have to do the same thing with your brain. A couple things I have found to help: working to learn something new every day, whatever it might be, challenging yourself in some way every day, and really importantly, staying socially active. Some days that means meeting friends in person. Other days, maybe an email, a text, or a phone call. Just stay engaged. I'm Dr. Sanjay Gupta, helping you live a better life.
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0: Hear that? 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

Ann Arbor's 107.1, Natalie Merchant for your Friday morning. Before that, Matt Mason and Downstairs. Good morning, I'm Scott Vertical. It is Friday, July 3rd, and I hope you are off to a good start so far this morning. 4th of July weekend, Independence Day, celebrating 250 years of America. It seems like a long time. And apparently a lot of folks wouldn't be mad if it was, instead of just having like a day off for Independence Day, maybe like a whole week, like the 4th of July week. And 61% of Gen Z and millennial workers believe that employers should shut down their organizations for the whole week of July 4th. They say they barely get any work done around July 4th. And I do feel like this week here in our office, the work has been light. And maybe in your office, it was light as well. But what would employees be willing to do to have the whole week off for 4th of July? Well, 62% of those Gen Z and millennial workers surveyed said they would make trade-offs take a salary cut if their company closed for the whole week of July 4th. I don't know if it's worth it, but I would almost rather come into work and have nothing to do. You know what I mean? Get paid to come in and have an easy week. That could be a thing that's all right. But anyway, I hope your Independence Day weekend is going to go well. Coming up this hour, we're going to hear from the Revivalists. Black Keys on the way, too. This is Depeche Mode. It's Ann Arbor's 107.1.

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16: When you need your body to perform, but some of your muscles are having trouble, other muscles can sometimes help compensate. This is a great thing short term, but long term it can lead to serious and even chronic aches and pains. So if you've got nagging stiffness or irritation somewhere, don't push through it. Try to figure out why it's happening and how you can correct it. Strength and conditioning specialist Dana Santa says, performing exercises at a deliberate tempo makes it easier to notice when the wrong muscles are taking over, and also gives the intended muscles a chance to engage before that compensation kicks in. Dana suggests that starting with primary movement patterns such as squatting, hinging, pushing, pulling, rotating, and core can help make compensation easiest to identify and to address. I'm Dr. Sanjay Gupta, helping you live a better life.
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Brandi Carlile, Free Friday Morning on Ann Arbor's 107.1. You might have noticed we're not doing a Feature Artist Friday today, sponsored by Bank of Ann Arbor. What's up with that? What's going on? Well, we wanted to make room for this afternoon. We are doing something called the All-American Alphabetical Road Trip. Last year, Mark Copeland did this on the 4th of July, and since he's got the day off tomorrow, we're doing it today. Starting at 3 o'clock today, he's going to count down all the states in alphabetical order, in reverse alphabetical order. So from Wyoming to Alabama, in that order. So a different artist from each state all afternoon long, starting at 3 o'clock. It's the All-American Alphabetical Road Trip in reverse with Mark Copeland today on Ann Arbor's 107.1. New order coming up after the Revivalists.

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And however you celebrate, please arrange for a safe ride home from Ann Arbor's 107.1.

0: New Order on Ann Arbor's 107.1, and before that, the latest from the Revivalists, Heart Stop. We want to get you to see Muse live in the city of your choice, including airfare, a hotel stay, and the VIP treatment. It's going to be so much fun. 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Text the word dark to 95819. 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Today, once the nighttime hits, we are done with this particular text to win contest. So text the word dark, D-A-R-K, to 95819, and good luck. Coming up in just a few minutes, we are going to explore life in Ann Arbor with Chad Wiebesick from Destination Ann Arbor. Noah Kahn next.
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11: A better life with Dr. Sanjay Gupta.
12: When you need your body to perform, but some of your muscles are having trouble, other muscles can sometimes help compensate. This is a great thing short term, but long term it can lead to serious and even chronic aches and pains. So if you've got nagging stiffness or irritation somewhere, don't push through it. Try to figure out why it's happening and how you can correct it. Strength and conditioning specialist Dana Santa says, performing exercises at a deliberate tempo makes it easier to notice when the wrong muscles are taking over, and also gives the intended muscles a chance to engage before that compensation kicks in. Dana suggests that starting with primary movement patterns such as squatting, hinging, pushing, pulling, rotating, and core can help make compensation easiest to identify and to address. I'm Dr. Sanjay Gupta, helping you live a better life.
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Ann Arbor's 107.1 Fleetwood Mac and The Chain. Before that, Goose, their latest Good to Be. Good morning, I'm Scott Verkel. I hope your Friday morning is going well. It is July 3rd. Obviously, we are in a holiday weekend. I hope you're going to have a good holiday weekend. What are you going to do this weekend? I mean, some of it's going to depend on the weather, right? But if we need some ideas, Chad Wiebesick from Destination Ann Arbor is going to help us out here in just a few minutes. Every Friday morning, right around the same time, we have him stop by. And he gives us the best of the best things to do, from Destination Ann Arbor. So if you're still wondering what these weekend plans are going to be, leave it here and we'll talk to Chad here before the hour is over. It's Simple Minds on 107.1.

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0: It's Ann Arbor's 107.1. That is Role Model for your Friday morning. And while the weather has been a little bit tricky this weekend, it still might be a little bit tricky in the days ahead, we still need to figure out what we're doing this weekend. So here to share some highlights of life in Ann Arbor is Chad Wiebesick, Director of Media Relations for Destination Ann Arbor. Good morning, Chad.
1: Good morning, Scott. Happy Friday. And this is a huge weekend with lots of fun ways to celebrate the July 4th holiday and America's 250th anniversary.
0: Yeah, it doesn't look a day over 200. I do want to say thank you to our sponsor, Cook & White Heating and Cooling, who sponsors Life in Ann Arbor every week. Thank you very much. So, Chan, let's hop right into it. Yeah, there's stuff going on all over Washtenaw County dealing with 4th of July and, like you said, the 250th anniversary of America. And tonight, something is starting that's kind of fun. What is this tonight?
1: Yeah, so we're heading right into fireworks. So tonight is the 45th annual Manchester Men's Club Fireworks Celebration.
0: Awesome.
1: And it's happening at Carr Park.
0: Okay.
1: Tonight and tomorrow. So there's going to be food and music, drinks, a beer tent, of course.
0: Okay.
1: They're going to have popcorn and then fireworks as Manchester is celebrating the 4th of July in America's 250th celebration.
0: That's something.
1: And there's going to be a group called Star 69.
0: Okay.
1: And they're bringing classic and contemporary rock.
0: Gotcha.
1: And then after they perform, there's going to be a DJ. And I love this event because this is one of those classic small town summer nights,
0: oh,
1: right?
0: Yeah.
1: So you got
0: yeah.
1: music and fireworks and, mm-hmm. you know, make sure you bring your lawn chair.
0: Yeah, it's going to be great. And, you know, you were talking about the band Star 69. That is the title of an REM song. So that probably gives you a clue about what kind of stuff they're going to be performing, right? That's going to be good stuff. So the 45th annual Manchester Men's Club Fireworks. 45 years of doing that.
1: That's impressive.
0: Cool. That is impressive. For, you know, to do anything for any length of time these days is quite impressive. Today is the first Friday of the month, and if I recall correctly, there's a special thing that happens in Ypsilanti on First Fridays.
1: You got it. So if you're looking for art and culture before the fireworks in Manchester, First Fridays Ypsilanti is happening tonight. So this is free.
0: Right.
1: And as a reminder, it's a self-guided art and culture walk throughout the city.
0: Gotcha.
1: And you'll get the chance to meet local artists and musicians, tons of different art galleries and local shops.
0: Yeah.
1: They're all participating. And this is a great event just to get out and discover Ypsilanti, wander around, and you don't have to overplan it. You know, you just kind of show up.
0: Sure, yeah.
1: And, you know, find different places and discover a cool musician or an artist or a store that you didn't even know existed.
0: Right. Yeah, there's always cool stuff coming to Ypsilanti. And it seems like week after week, there's new shops and stuff opening and new activities. So find out about them tonight at First Fridays in Ypsilanti. The Firecracker 5K sounds like a run, Chad. Tell us about the Ann Arbor Firecracker 5K, which sounds like a run.
1: Scott, that's a long-standing joke between us. We love these races. Yes, we love to support them from the sidelines.
0: Yeah,
1: right?
0: Exactly. Hey, good on you, you runners. Good job. Keep running. Keep doing it. You're way ahead of the game, running-wise.
1: Scott,
0: yes,
1: you're going to love this.
0: Yes.
1: So Saturday morning is starting very early in downtown Ann Arbor.
0: Okay. Yep.
1: So it's the Ann Arbor Firecracker 5K race. It starts 8 a.m.
0: Okay.
1: on 4th and Liberty. So there's going to be a 5K, a 1 mile fun run, a free 200 meter kids dash for kids 8 and under. And this is so cool because the 5K has some very memorable divisions, right?
0: Okay.
1: So there's a flag carrying division, which means this is where you either run or walk proudly bearing a mounted 3-foot by 5-foot American flag from start to finish, which is really patriotic and really cool. There's a, and I'm going to say this carefully, a rucking division.
0: Right. Yeah. Rucking is where, like a weighted backpack, right?
1: I had to look that up because I didn't have a clue.
0: Like a rucksack. Yeah.
1: Yep. Well, that makes sense now.
0: Yeah.
1: So runners wear a weighted backpack.
0: Okay.
1: And then my favorite, a hot dog eating division.
0: Wait. So you eat hot dogs during the race? Not during the race.
1: So I had to look more into this. This is a trip. So this one involves you eating 4 hot dogs in under 77 seconds before beginning the race. And I'm going to be honest with you, Scott. Totally honest. If I eat 4 hot dogs in 77 seconds. I'm not starting a 5K race.
0: I'm not going anywhere.
1: I'm going to have a long conversation about with myself about my choices. What a blast.
0: Yeah, what? How fun, though. Well, just skip breakfast, you know what I mean? And eat your four hot dogs and hop in the race. Oh, my gosh, the Ann Arbor Firecracker 4K tomorrow morning at 8 o'clock. You get hot dogs out of the deal, perhaps.
1: Yeah, and if you are participating or if you are going to go check it out, stay around afterwards.
0: Oh, yeah.
1: Because downtown is having the parade right after this race.
0: Oh, no kidding. And is that what we're about to talk about next?
1: Yeah, so this is the Ann Arbor JC's 4th of July parade.
0: Right, and this is their 36th annual one.
1: Big deal. So it kicks off Saturday at 10 a.m. downtown Ann Arbor. And this is free and family friendly.
0: Okay.
1: So they're going to have floats, marching bands, lots of different dance groups and costumed characters.
0: Yeah.
1: Local schools will be there, sports teams and businesses. So it's going to be a fun parade. And just be advised that because of the construction that's happening downtown, the route this year starts at State and William. It's going to go north along State and then Liberty and then 5th and then William. So just definitely check the route before you go.
0: Right. Yeah, maybe get there a little early and scope out your spot.
1: Yeah.
0: A lot of people, you know, when you talk about parades, and I'm not saying anybody should do this. Have you seen when people will set out a chair the night before at certain parades? Like you'll be driving through a neighborhood and be like, why are there chairs on the road? It's like, oh, there's a parade tomorrow. It's like, oh, okay. So, I mean, we can't recommend that you do that, but I mean, people do that. So, I mean, get there nice and early if you want your spot.
1: Exactly. Particularly for popular parades like this.
0: Oh, for sure. And then, you know, we just talked about how much fun it could be hang out in Ypsilanti, and they have an option for a parade as well, right?
1: Yeah. So Ypsilanti continues the 4th of July tradition with a really big milestone. This is the 96th annual Ypsilanti 4th of July parade. 96 years. Yeah. It's happening Saturday at 11 a.m.
0: Okay.
1: And this is Michigan's longest running 4th of July parade in the entire state. So it begins at Cross Street from the Water Tower. It heads to Depot Town. They're also celebrating the nation's 250th anniversary. So it's a parade, right? So expect marching bands. They're going to have real Rosie the Riveters.
0: Oh, cool.
1: There's going to be some really cool vintage vehicles, and veterans will be there, neighborhood floats. And they're going to have an individual.
0: Yeah.
1: This is Ypsilanti's oldest centurion. He's a gentleman who is 106 years old. Oh.
0: What?
1: Yeah.
0: Holy moly. Wow. And he'll be part of the parade as well.
1: He's going to be part of the parade. 106 years is amazing, and so is 96 years is amazing for this parade. And this is one of those parades where everybody's going to know somebody in it. Mm-hmm. And if you don't, you probably will by the end.
0: Yeah. Yeah. A very friendly hometown type parade.
1: Yeah.
0: And like you said, 96 years of doing this parade. Holy cow. To be part of a tradition that long must be really, really special. So
1: definitely get there early and bring your lawn chair.
0: Yeah.
1: And sunscreen.
0: And definitely sunscreen. And maybe an umbrella as well, because who knows what the weather is going to bring us this weekend. Chad, you've given us a lot of really great things to work with this weekend. And we do want to encourage folks to try some of these things, but also we don't really know if the weather is going to hold up. So we want everybody to be cautious all weekend long, right? Chad Wiebesick from Destination Ann Arbor, you keep all this information on a website. People don't have to memorize all these, right? I mean, they can go somewhere.
1: Yeah, so we just scratched the surface. Yeah. There's tons of events happening throughout the weekend. I hope all the listeners out there live their best life this weekend. Stay cool. And you can find your fun at AnnArbor.org for these details. And this is not the weekend to say that there's nothing going on, because there's a ton of stuff going on.
0: If you can't find something to do, you're not looking hard enough. AnnArbor.org. Chad Wiebesick, have a great weekend, and we'll talk to you soon.
1: Sounds good, Scott. See you later.
0: It's Tom Petty on Ann Arbor's 107.1.

0: That's new from Suki Waterhouse, the song Back in Love. Before that, Tom Petty. He's not backing down. Good morning. Thanks for joining me today. I'm Scott Vertical. And right now, the current keyword to get you qualified to see Muse live in the city of your choice is Dark. D-A-R-K. They have a song called The Dark Side. Of course they do. They're Muse. So text the word dark to 95819. You're qualified for a two-night hotel stay in the city of your choice, plus airfare for two, and you get to hang out in the VIP lounge at the show. Get treated like a star. Text the word DARK, D-A-R-K, to 95819. Coming up in just a few moments, we are going to meet another one of our neighbors in business every Friday morning after 8 o'clock. We've been meeting these folks, sponsored by Ann Arbor Spark, and we've got another really great conversation coming up. And music from Kaleo, next on 107.1.
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28: A Better Life with Dr. Sanjay Gupta.
29: When you need your body to perform, but some of your muscles are having trouble, other muscles can sometimes help compensate. This is a great thing short term, but long term it can lead to serious and even chronic aches and pains. So if you've got nagging stiffness or irritation somewhere, Don't push through it. Try to figure out why it's happening and how you can correct it. Strength and conditioning specialist Dana Santa says, performing exercises at a deliberate tempo makes it easier to notice when the wrong muscles are taking over, and also gives the intended muscles a chance to engage before that compensation kicks in. Dana suggests that starting with primary movement patterns such as squatting, hinging, pushing, pulling, rotating, and core can help make compensation easiest to identify and to address. I'm Dr. Sanjay Gupta, helping you live a better life.
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1: Robert Smith of The Cure initially turned down a request to perform on the Rolling Stones' new album, Foreign Tongues, because Robert said he just wasn't prepared for it. But he did relent, and he contributes guitar work on the song Divine Intervention. Foreign Tongues will be out next Friday, July 10th. Courtney Barnett has posted an entire live performance of her terrific new album, Creature of Habit, from Leon Helm's studio. Dua Lipa is opening a physical library of banned and censored books. The Manifesto Library will be located in Porto, Portugal, and there's categories for these books: power, control, voice, and memory. And Jeff Ament from Pearl Jam is the latest guest on the music theme game show Trackstar. You can find Jeff's episode on YouTube now. We've got a great soundtrack for your Independence Day weekend, starting with the All-American Alphabetical Road Trip in Reverse, Wyoming to Alabama, Friday from 3 till 7 on Ann Arbor's 107.1.

Ann Arbor's 107.1 Kaleo, Way Down We Go, helping us kick off a long set of music for your Friday morning. Coming up, we're going to hear from Vampire Weekend, REM on the way as well. This is The Police.

Miles Smith on Ann Arbor's 107.1, his latest Hold Me in the Dark. It's Friday, July 3rd. Good morning. I'm Scott Vertical. Thanks for joining me today. Hope your holiday weekend is off to a good start. Have you noticed we're not doing Feature Artist Friday today? Normally, we do that on Fridays, sponsored by Bank of Ann Arbor. But today, we wanted to make room for Mark Copeland this afternoon to do the All-American Alphabetical Road Trip. But we're doing it different. Like a couple years ago, he did this, and we went from Alabama to Wyoming in order, each state spotlighting a different artist from that state. Some of them are going to be very surprising, right? This year, we're going back from Wyoming to Alabama. So starting today at 3 o'clock, he's going to visit Wyoming and an artist from Wyoming and then go all the way backwards through the alphabet. And he's going to skip a state. He'll give you details about why he's going to do that coming up today at 3 o'clock. It's the All-American Alphabetical Road Trip for your holiday weekend, only on Ann Arbor's 107.1. It's Vampire Weekend.

one, Vampire Weekend before that. Coming up in just a few moments, we're going to meet another one of our neighbors in business who has gone through the Entrepreneur Boot Camp at Ann Arbor Spark. They might be able to help you out as well. So we're going to learn a little bit more about the boot camp, a little bit more about Ann Arbor Spark, and a little bit more about Pyogenics. Just the name alone sounds pretty cool, right? So Pyogenics, and we're going to learn a little bit more about that company and what they do and why they do it and how Ann Arbor Spark could possibly help you do a similar thing. We're also going to hear from Blondie coming up in a moment. This is Courtney Barnett, Sight Unseen on Ann Arbor's 107.1.

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20: A Better Life with Dr. Sanjay Gupta.
8: When you need your body to perform, but some of your muscles are having trouble, other muscles can sometimes help compensate. This is a great thing short term, but long term it can lead to serious and even chronic aches and pains. So if you've got nagging stiffness or irritation somewhere, don't push through it. Try to figure out why it's happening and how you can correct it. Strength and conditioning specialist Dana Santa says, performing exercises at a deliberate tempo makes it easier to notice when the wrong muscles are taking over, and also gives the intended muscles a chance to engage before that compensation kicks in. Dana suggests that starting with primary movement patterns such as squatting, hinging, pushing, pulling, rotating, and core can help make compensation easiest to identify and to address. I'm Dr. Sanjay Gupta, helping you live a better life.
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0: It's Ann Arbor's 107.1. Good morning, I'm Scott Vertical. 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And we've been talking for the last few weeks about the Entrepreneur Boot Camp. 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And here, one of the participants of the boot camp is here to talk about his experience with it and what he is doing with that experience, Dr. Vishnu Asthana, founder and inventor of Pyogenics. Good morning, Doc.
1: Thanks for having me. I'm really
0: glad you're here today. You said I don't have to call you doctor, but I always, whenever somebody has a doctorate, you earned it, man.
1: So I appreciate it.
0: Yeah. I mean, it's a hard job. It's a hard thing to do.
1: It just feels like so high class elite. It's just, I don't want to, but okay. I totally understand. But
0: I get it. I'm still doing it. I don't care, Doc. I'm doing it.
1: It's all right. Let's do that.
0: But you have come up with this. It's called Pyogenics, and it's a biotechnology company, and you're studying infectious disease with your service. Tell us a little bit about what you do.
1: Yeah, 100%. Yeah. So our company, it's Pyogenics, and the product we're working on developing is called the R-squared system, rapid response system.
0: Okay.
1: And its goal is to rapidly identify the cause of an infection in patients in under 3 hours.
0: Wow.
1: That's the goal.
0: That's pretty fast.
1: It's very fast. Yeah, it would be the holy grail if it works. And I'm happy to explain sort of the inspiration for why we developed it. But yes, that's the purpose.
0: Yeah. Let's get right into it then. What caused you to say, you know what, we need something like this in the medical field? What was the story behind it?
1: Yeah. So I originally conceived the idea in medical school.
0: Okay.
1: So yeah, went to school in medical school in Houston, and I also have a PhD. So I studied bioengineering at Rice University. And there during we have these things called rotations for medical students where we get exposed and learn about the practice of medicine before we move on to residency. While there, I realized that there's a big problem in the infectious disease diagnostic space.
0: Okay.
1: So the current, what we call the gold standard, is what we do normally. It's called culture. So it's what you see on TV.
0: Right?
1: You put the bacteria on a dish.
0: Right.
1: And you have to wait for it to grow.
0: Right.
1: And that takes forever. You're on bacteria time. You're not on human time. So it's quite painful. It's quite slow. It can take 3 days. Sometimes it can take longer.
0: Wow.
1: And while you're waiting, you really don't know what's going on.
0: Right. So you don't know how to treat the patient yet.
1: Exactly. Yeah. So what happens is, because the issue is so time sensitive, like you can't be sitting there with an infection,
0: right,
1: doctors end up sort of giving what we call these broad spectrum antibiotics.
0: Right.
1: And these are, they're sort of a guess, because you don't know what you're dealing with.
0: Mm-hmm.
1: And they're super strong. They're like nukes.
0: They knock everything out of your system.
1: Exactly.
0: Right,
1: yeah. Yeah, that's exactly right. And that has a ton of consequences. And one of the biggest ones that people hear about in the news today is the rise of antimicrobial resistance, or these drug-resistant bugs.
0: Right.
1: Yeah, so these bugs, you're probably seeing in the news, they're resistant to some of our best antibiotics, and we're running out of options.
0: Right.
1: And part of the problem is that it takes so long to figure out what the bug is.
0: Oh, okay. See, that makes sense. Because I knew about over-prescribing of antibiotics, but I wasn't quite sure about the reasoning behind it. So that's really fascinating.
1: That's a lot of it, yeah.
0: Wow. And so you came up with this idea, and you said, we need to be able to do this faster. Now, I'm sure a lot of people go through medical programs and say, you know what, we need to do this faster. But what was it that all of a sudden caused you, or sparked you, to go ahead and take these steps to try to create this company?
1: Nice. I like that pun.
0: Oh, well, thank you.
1: So it happened to be that my research training was in the right field to develop a solution to the said problem.
0: Yeah.
1: So came to the University of Michigan, assigned IP to the university, who then optioned it back. And since I've been here, we've been working on building it up.
0: Oh, okay.
1: So decided to take the matter, into my own hands, try to do something about it.
0: Right.
1: And we've been making great progress since.
0: Wow, that's really something. And so you're still kind of building this, it sounds like?
1: That's correct. Yeah. Yep. We still are in the prototyping phase.
0: Sure.
1: So.
0: Sure. So, I mean, ultimately, what you're going to want is, like, somebody's going to visit the doctor, they'll get the cheek swab or whatever kind of swab you need to get for the particular thing.
1: Yeah.
0: And you run it through the system, and a couple hours later, you're going to have a result.
1: That's the goal.
0: That's the goal.
1: Yeah,
0: right.
1: 100%.
0: Right.
1: Yeah, that's the goal. We're starting with big academic hospitals first, because they have the resources to buy these sort of instruments. But we hope to eventually scale down and then have it be where it's available, like in the clinic, like you said.
0: Sure. Yeah. And so artificial intelligence is used for some of this, right?
1: Yeah. So on the tail end, artificial intelligence is a blanket term.
0: Sure.
1: But on the tail end, when we get sort of a fingerprint from or a barcode from our system,
0: sure,
1: and then we analyze that fingerprint using machine learning, which is a type of artificial intelligence,
0: okay,
1: to help us figure out, hey, I see this barcode, what bacteria is this? So that's how we use it.
0: All right, wonderful. Yeah, you know, and I do, we talked a little bit off the air about this, and I think it's important because AI is in it's in every single news story these days,
1: yeah.
0: It seems. And there are uses for it that we don't need, like making pictures of me as an action figure, and then there are things that we do need, like medical help. And so, I mean, you're kind of on the forefront of this is what AI really, the best use of it, right? One of the best uses of it.
1: I'd like to think so. Yeah. I think, you know, talking to my colleagues and other people in the field that, yeah, there are a lot of exciting applications coming out of machine learning and AI that will help, I think, healthcare and the world more generally.
0: Yeah, I mean, the science applications are phenomenal, the things that could happen with it in science in general and medicine. So you have this idea, you start collecting your crew, and then you're like, wait a minute, I need a little bit more help. So then you visit Ann Arbor Spark and their boot camp, their entrepreneur boot camp, right?
1: Yeah.
0: And how did that go? Was that all right?
1: It was good. The inspiration was essentially so... I am a doctor, like you said, and I'm a scientist, but I'm not a business person.
0: So, sure.
1: I was lacking. So I needed the skill set and the context. A few of my people that I work with recommended I join this boot camp and try to learn the ropes and figure out, like, what does it actually take to get something just purely from an academic on a paper in a lab to actually helping people.
0: Right.
1: So that was my inspiration to join Ann Arbor Spark. And to your question, I thought it was great.
0: Okay.
1: Yeah, I learned a ton. I clearly had the wrong conceived notions about how you know you go from here to here.
0: Because
1: engineers and scientists, like, no offense, but like, yeah, because I was there, it's just like you don't quite understand the other logistics and hurdles that go into commercializing a product.
0: Yeah, and honestly, I feel like that could happen with anything you're thinking of. It's like, I'm making widgets, but then you don't understand the widget society, who buys widgets, you know, who makes widgets. You don't understand the whole thing. So, I mean, that can happen with anything.
1: That's the best way to put it.
0: Yeah, so that's why the boot camp comes in handy. And so they give you advice on things like pricing and the target market and creating a budget and how to make connections. Like, they kind of help you with all the steps along the way, right?
1: Oh, yeah, 100%. Yeah. Every single step. And now that I've, like, finished it, I feel very good about it. Of course, there's so much to learn. But, you know, having known nothing to what I know now, it's been an incredible journey.
0: Wow, that's really something. And so what is it like? So it's about an 8 or 9 week course, right?
1: Correct, yeah.
0: Yeah.
1: And once a week.
0: Oh, once a week. And then so you meet you just have coffee and chat, or do you actually do stuff at these meetings?
1: It's intense. It's 2 to 3 hours every week for 8 weeks, like you said.
0: Mm-hmm.
1: And they have a set program. I think they've been doing it for a decade, if not more.
0: Long time,
1: So they've had a chance to refine the process. And each week our session is a dedicated subject matter we go through. And so they teach us, we learn, it's interactive.
0: Yeah. And you get assignments and homework and stuff like that?
1: Can you imagine? Having to go to work and then now you got homework.
0: Right.
1: We do. It was helpful, though.
0: I mean, obviously, it got you to this point, you're talking about pyogenics and all the good it can possibly do in the future. So what are your plans for the future for pyogenics? What's the next steps? What are you looking to do?
1: Yeah, so there's always what we call R&D, research and development, that never ends. And so we're continuing to build out our technology and some ancillary associated technologies with it. But we're taking the business aspect far more seriously. We're looking into the regulatory landscape.
0: Yeah.
1: We're looking into prototyping, like building the device.
0: Mm-hmm.
1: And then another big aspect in business that I didn't know before was something called customer discovery, where you talk to stakeholders, people who would buy this or use this, and try to understand, what do they need? Not what do you think they need.
0: Right.
1: You truly understand what they need, so you can design your whatever it is around them.
0: Sure.
1: So that's another big thing that we're working on too.
0: Wonderful. Yeah. So you've gotten a lot of good experience at Ann Arbor Spark through their boot camp. Again, you can get details on that at AnnArborUSA.org/bootcamp. And we're going to encourage folks to just Google Pyogenics to find out more about it, right?
1: That's the best way.
0: P-Y-O-G-E-N-I-X, Pyogenics, just like it sounds. Dr. Vishu Asthana, thank you so much for joining us today and sharing your experience. And I wish you the best of luck. This sounds like a really cool business, and I hope it works well for you.
1: Thank you, Scott. I appreciate that.
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0: Blondie on Ann Arbor's 107.1. Before that, the latest from Bridget Calls Me Baby, I Can Take the Sun Out of the Sky from their Irreversible album. We've got this contest going on, right? 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And that's a good feeling. 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Leon Bridges is next.
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17: As someone who's been married nearly 25 years, I'll tell you, there's a lot of great things about having a spouse. And according to a new study out of the University of Miami Health System, marriage might even be linked to a lower risk of cancer. Why? Well, the researchers said people who are married are less likely to engage in risky behavior. They're more likely to get a nudge to go to regular preventive medicine appointments and screenings. And they have a partner to share the load of family obligations, household chores, and finances. No one is saying you should get married in the pursuit of better health. But if you are single, how can you build a strong support system to maybe get some of these same benefits? Do your own research, find out what's important, and then hold members of your squad accountable and let them hold you accountable as well. That can provide a lot of support. I'm Dr. Sanjay Gupta, helping you live a better life.
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The latest from Bleachers, We Should Talk on Ann Arbor's 107.1. The Decemberists before that, and Burial Ground. Good morning, I'm Scott Vertical. It is Friday, July 3rd. Hope your holiday weekend is off to a good start. What's going to be on your plate? Food-wise, according to this new poll, the mains and sides that people say are a must for the ideal barbecue plate goes like this. The number one, burger, cheeseburger. Yeah, I agree with that. Number two, hot dog. Sure. Three, ribs. Okay. I have an issue with ribs. They have to be really, really good because it's a lot of work for ribs. It's a lot of mess and a lot of work. And sometimes it's not a lot of payoff. So I enjoy ribs when they're good, but I won't just eat any old ribs. Potato salad is on the list, too. I don't love potato salad. Corn on the cob. Yes, please. I'll take two of those. Baked beans. I don't know. There's something about, like, on a hot summer day, I'm not thinking about eating baked beans. It just doesn't work for me. And I don't know. I don't know. I like beans. I have no issue with beans, generally speaking, but I don't need them on my barbecue plate. And watermelon is on the list as well. That's another one where I don't know if the payoff is worth the effort. Like if you chop up the watermelon into little pieces and I pop them in my mouth, that's fine. But eating it off the rind with the juice getting all over your face and then you got to clean it up and then you're still hungry when you're done. I don't know. I enjoy watermelon, but I don't like the work that I have to put into it. So I hope your plate is full and abundant this weekend and you have a wonderful time, whatever you decide to do celebrating America's independence. Coming up, we're about to hear from Mumford & Sons featuring Sierra Farrell. This is Elvis Costello on

get your workday started with 107 minutes of nonstop music with Kelly Brown. 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

Mumford & Sons featuring Sierra Farrell and a new version of Here. That was part of an Apple Music session. Normally, of course, it's with Chris Stapleton from the album. But that is a live in studio version with Sierra Farrell. Very, very fun that they did that. Incubus before that with Drive. And if you are driving somewhere this weekend, I hope you take us with you, especially today after 3 o'clock when Mark Copeland treats us to the All-American Alphabetical Road Trip in reverse. He starts in Wyoming and features a different artist every song all the way to Alabama. Every state, a different artist, a different song. And there are plenty of surprises happening today at 3 o'clock. The All-American Alphabetical Road Trip right here on 107.1. Black Keys on the way. This is Duncan Cheek.

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12: Not all screen time is created equal, and a new study out of Sweden is helping us understand this even better. So researchers followed more than 20,000 people over nearly two decades and determined that passive screen time, like sitting on the couch and watching television, raised someone's risk of dementia. But if they did something active, like reading, puzzles, or interacting with other people, this same group of people saw their risk of dementia drop. Just like you got to put the work in to keep your body in shape as you age, you basically have to do the same thing with your brain. A couple things I have found to help: working to learn something new every day, whatever it might be. challenging yourself in some way every day, and really importantly, staying socially active. Some days that means meeting friends in person. Other days, maybe an email, a text, or a phone call. Just stay engaged. I'm Dr. Sanjay Gupta, helping you live a better life.
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Ann Arbor's 107.1 Black Keys, it ain't over. And this Muse contest also ain't over. We want you to see Muse live in the city of your choice. If you win this, you get a two-night hotel stay, airfare for two, and you get treated like a VIP. You hang out at the lounge, you get a swag bag. It's a pretty cool prize, especially if you're a Muse fan. And right now, I got a brand new keyword for you. The brand new keyword is side, S-I-D-E, like their song, The Dark Side. S-I-D-E, text the word side to 95819, and you're qualified to do this a Muse trip in the city of your choice. And then we're done today. Once the sun goes down, this offer is over. So get in on it now. Text the word side, S-I-D-E, to 95819, and good luck. It's Sam Fender and Olivia Dean, Rain Me In.

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Oasis and Wonderwall on Ann Arbor's 107.1, and The Last Dinner Party in there with Sinner. That's from their 2024 album, Prelude to Ecstasy. How are you on this Friday, one day away from the 4th of July? I hope you're well. I hope you're really good. Music on the way from the Head and the Heart, and new Grace Potter all on the way too. And your national keyword, which could get you a trip to see Muse in the city of your choice, airfare for two, two-night hotel stay. And you could join them on the Wow Signal Tour, their North American tour, with Muse, Block Party, and Portugal the Man. So stay tuned. I have your national keyword, that the current national keyword right now, and then a brand new one just after noon. Right now, here's Collective Soul, The World I Know, on Ann Arbor's 107.1. I'm Kelly Brown. Good morning.

That's You Two, I Will Follow from Boy on Ann Arbor's 107.1. Music on the way from Coldplay. Right now, the latest from Grace Potter. This is pretty new. It's called, the album is called Trespasser. It'll be out August 21st. Here's the single, Love Me Not, on Ann Arbor's 107.1. When I-

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Michigander plays the Sonic Lunch Summer Concert Series brought to you by Bank of Ann Arbor in 107.1 on August 6th with Metal Bubble Trio opening the show. He'll also play at St. Andrews Hall on November 13th. Those are two cool shows. Over Before You Know It is the name of his new album. Here's Michigander and Freaking Out on 107.1.

0: Hear that? 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

The Head and the Heart, Lost in My Mind on Ann Arbor's 107.1. The harmonies on that song are so great. Semisonic on the way right now. Fontaines D.C. from their awesome album Romance. Here's It's Amazing to Be Young on 107.1.

Brandi Carlile is coming to Meadowbrook on August 21st with I'm With Her. 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
1: Black Pumas and Ice Cream on Ann Arbor's 107.1. We also had Ray LaMontagne before that with Three More Days. Axe and the Hatchet Men will play the Sonic Launch Summer Concert Series on August 20th with Oli. 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

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Happiness is the name of the tune. Your national keyword for right now is side, S-I-D-E, on this Friday. 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You text it to 95819. 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You've qualified yourself to see Muse, Block Party, and Portugal the Man in the city of your choice. 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Music on the way from Cage the Elephant right now, Miles Smith. Nice to meet you on 107.1.

The Lumineers and Gloria on Ann Arbor is 107.1. We have Sting and Theo Katzman on the way. Right now, Lucy Dacus and Planting Tomatoes on Ann Arbor is 107.1.

We're so into music, even our potholes have rhythm. It's another Made in Michigan track from Chelsea Lumber and Ann Arbor's 107.1.

That's a jam. Big Modern Goose. Big Modern's the name of the album. Goose is the name of the band. Good to Be on Ann Arbor's 107.1. Wilco on the way. Lord Huron on the way. Right now, Foo Fighters on 107.1.

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The Strokes going shopping on Ann Arbor's 107.1. Prepare yourself, because this song rocks hard. It's Sam Fender, 17 Going Under, on Ann Arbor's 107.1. And watch the video.

from the 1987 album Kick, that's In Excess and Never Tear Us Apart, on Ann Arbor's 107.1. Of Monsters and Men Are Coming to Town, we'll play something from them in just a few. Right now, Noah Kahan and Doors on 107.1.

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And however you celebrate, please arrange for a safe ride home from Ann Arbor's 107.1.

of Monsters and Men will be at the Jack White Theater on August 3rd here. From their album, All Is Love and Pain in the Mouse Parade, is Of Monsters and Men, An Ordinary Creature on 107.1.

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The B-52's Love Shack on Ann Arbor's 107.1 from Cosmic Thing. The B-52's were recently at a French festival, ready to go on stage. And the wind was fierce, the lightning was fierce, and there was obviously a storm coming. So the promoter kept saying, we're going on any minute, and just being persistent about them going on. Well, obviously, anybody that has anything to do with an outdoor festival knows if there is lightning, you don't go anywhere near the stage because there's a lot of metal and other reasons. So they decided that they weren't going to go on no matter what he said, and the tornado hit the festival site in right after that. So, yeah, I'm glad they didn't go on, but they lost a lot of equipment. A lot of computers and instruments and all kinds of stuff. But I'm so glad that they didn't go on. So everybody's A-okay. Nathaniel Rateliff and the Night Sweats on the way. Right now, Jesse Wells, Won't You Come Out Tonight on Ann Arbor's 107.1.

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0: The All-American Alphabetical Road Trip in Reverse on Ann Arbor's 107.1, representing New Mexico, The Shins with Simple Song from Albuquerque. Before that, for New York, Sabotage from the Beastie Boys. Now, we're going to sabotage one state on this list. We're either going to play the state in the wrong spot, or we're going to skip it, at least temporarily skip it. The second you realize which state is out of place, you need to text the postal code of that state or the name of that state to 734-998-1071. First text we get is going to win a pair of concert tickets. We will send you a list to pick from if you are the person that texts through. The reason I'm doing that is I accidentally misplaced New Jersey 2 years ago. I've got New Jersey next. I've also got New Hampshire, Nevada, Nebraska, and more. It's the All-American Alphabetical Road Trip with Ann Arbor's 107.1.
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2: 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Just play the game one way. You hit a ball in the gap, run. 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

The All-American Alphabetical Road Trip in Reverse on Ann Arbor's 107.1. From New Hampshire, once worked in a shoe factory, Ray LaMontagne with You Are the Best Thing. And for New Jersey, who we didn't skip this year, we had Off My Mind from Joe P. You thought I might go with The Boss, but I wanted to go in a different direction. Representing Nevada, not going to go with The Killers here. I'm going to go with Jenny Lewis. It's Psychos with 107.1.

A very summery power pop gem from Matthew Sweet, representing Nebraska. That is Girlfriend on Ann Arbor's 107.1. It's the All-American Alphabetical Road Trip in Reverse. Before that, for Nevada, it was Jenny Lewis and Psychos. Montana is not an easy state to pick from, so I went back to the 70s, a little bit beyond our typical playlist, because this is just a song that whenever you play it, people always smile. They just like this song. It was written by Neil Young. It was actually on a blank tape on the floor of his car when a young lady popped it in the tape deck, said, "This is a great song." And he said, "You can have it." And that song was Lot of Love. It's Nicolette Larson representing Montana with Ann Arbor's 107.1.

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Or when you're talking to me, that baby talk. 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

The All-American Alphabetical Road Trip with Ann Arbor's 107.1. Love playing that for Mississippi. John Lee Hooker and Boom Boom. Before that, it was Missouri represented by Sheryl Crow with the perfect song, Summer Day. Now, I've been talking about how we're going to skip a state. We're going to play it out of place intentionally. The first person that recognizes which state is out of place, you can text the name of that state or the postal code to 734-998-1071, and you'll win a pair of concert tickets. We will give you a list to pick from. It's coming up this hour. Be ready for it. Right now, it's music representing Minnesota, The Replacements, The Mats. It's I'll Be You with Ann Arbor's 107.1.

We're so into music, even our potholes have rhythm. It's another Made in Michigan track from Chelsea Lumber and Ann Arbor's 107.1.

the All-American Alphabetical Road Trip in reverse. Representing Michigan, we've got Theo Katzman on Ann Arbor's 107.1. Great song called Brooklyn. Theo is headlining Bank of Ann Arbor's Sonic Lunch this Thursday at the Michigan Theater. Rebel Leaves are opening. Do not miss them. It's going to be a fantastic show this coming Thursday. Before that, it was Minnesota with The Replacements and I'll Be You. Representing Massachusetts, will it be The Cars? Will it be The Pixies? No, it's going to be a band that was extremely popular in Detroit, even more so than their hometown of Boston. I'm going Jay Giles Band for Massachusetts. It's Freeze Frame with Ann Arbor's 107.1.

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1: Ann Arbor's 107.1, a quick weather update. We have a severe thunderstorm warning in effect for Jackson County until 6 and for Hillsdale County until 6:30. The storms are moving from west to east, so I would expect at some point Oakland, Washtenaw, Wayne, and Lenawee and Monroe counties will get added to this at different times, but we have a severe thunderstorm watch for the entire listening area until 10 p.m. All this hot and humid weather, you expected this to happen at some point. Again, severe thunderstorm warning in Jackson until 6 o'clock and Hillsdale County till 6:30. Could be hail, could be wind gusts of 60 miles an hour. Keep an eye on the sky and be careful. 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
1: I don't need to hear anything from anybody. There's too much riding on my mind being locked in. Play offense, not defense. If you play hard and you play the game right, nobody really gets on you. They're going to boo you here and there, but if you show them that you care and that you're playing hard, that's what you need to do. Just play the game one way. You hit a ball in the gap, run. Boom, coming in hot.
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the All-American Alphabetical Road Trip in Reverse on Ann Arbor's 107.1. To represent Maryland, we went with David Byrne, who was born in Scotland, but he moved around a lot as a kid, lived in Canada at one point, but he graduated high school in the Baltimore area. I say that counts. That's why we went with David Byrne in Maryland. Representing Maine, the great Patty Griffin has played at the Ann Arbor Folk Fest more than once. This is from Studio A2 on the Road at Borders in 2007. It's Heavenly Day on Ann Arbor's 107.1.

0: a lot.
1: The storms are popping up, and we have severe thunderstorm warnings for several counties. Jackson County till 6 o'clock, Hillsdale County till 6:30, and now Washtenaw County until 6:45. Storms are moving from west to east, so if you're in Oakland, Livingston, Lenawee, Monroe, Wayne, all those counties, you're probably going to be on the list next. But these storms could include one-inch hail and wind gusts of 60 miles an hour. It'll be in places like Clinton around 6:05, Tecumseh and Dexter around 6:10, Ann Arbor, Saline, Britton, and Whitmore Lake around 6:20. Just keep an eye out for things. Maybe get a weather app on your phone if you don't have one yet. But the storms are rolling through. Just to add, Washtenaw County now has a severe thunderstorm warning until 6:45. The entire listening area has a severe thunderstorm watch until 10 p.m. Be careful out there.
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It's the All-American Alphabetical Road Trip in Reverse on Ann Arbor's 107.1. Representing Kansas, the great Melissa Etheridge with Bring Me Some Water. The toughest state to find music from for me was Iowa. I'm not playing Slipknot, okay? I found somebody that I liked. Their name is Field Division. I had them covering a very well-known classic from the 60s. 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

0: We've got severe thunderstorm warnings popping up. Every time I refresh my screen, it looks a little different. We've got Washtenaw and Lenawee until 6:45, Jackson County till 6, Hillsdale County till 6:30, and now, very serious, a tornado warning for central Ingham County. So there are several warnings out there right now. Make sure you're paying close attention. These storms could produce 1-inch hail. They could produce wind gusts of 60 miles an hour, and there is the threat of tornadoes with these storms, obviously, because we have that warning in central Ingham County. So Washtenaw and Lenawee, 6:45, Jackson, 6 o'clock, 6:30 for Hillsdale, Livingston, Oakland, Wayne, Monroe, you are up next, but keep an eye on the sky, and please be careful. Oh, and roll your car windows up.
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What else could we go with for Indiana? Ain't That America? John Mellencamp and Pink Houses on Ann Arbor's 107.1 with the All-American Alphabetical Road Trip. We will have more tickets to give away for John Mellencamp at Pine Knob next week with the 107.1 ticket window. Before Indiana, it was Iowa. Field Division covering Happy Together. Kansas with Melissa Etheridge and Bring Me Some Water. And Louisiana, Big Money from John Batiste. Wait a second. Where did Kentucky go? Yes, Kentucky was the state that we played out of place. We skipped it. We had plenty of texts recognizing that. Somebody that texts, be ready for a reply. We'll send you a list of concert tickets to pick from, and you'll get free concert tickets for paying attention. I wasn't going to skip Kentucky altogether. We're going to play them right now. Cage the Elephant, Ain't No Rest for the Wicked on Ann Arbor's 107.1.

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1: Ann Arbor's 107.1, nature is putting on its own fireworks show with these storms. And I'm updating this for the people that are streaming because they don't hear the National Weather Service updates with the tones and the robot guy talking. So that's why I'm updating this. We do have severe thunderstorm warnings in effect for Livingston, Washtenaw, and Lenawee counties till 6:45. Everyone east of there, you can expect to be next in line as these storms are rolling through west to east. There is a tornado warning in Calhoun County, so that's a possibility too, along with hail of an inch in diameter and 60 mile an hour wind gusts. So please be careful, and hopefully the nature's fireworks will clear out in time for the fireworks show on the 4th of July Eve that are happening this evening. So just keep an eye on the sky and be careful. This should be over with within the next hour.
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It's the All-American Alphabetical Road Trip in Reverse on Ann Arbor's 107.1. Amazing how much emotion you can get out of a voice and a ukulele. It's Iz. I'll try to say its full name. Israel Kamaka Viva Ole. Kamaka Viva Ole. I think that's how you say it. If I got it wrong, I apologize. Representing Hawaii. Before that, for Idaho, Josh Ritter with For Your Soul. And for Illinois, Bridget Calls Me Baby with Slumber Party. We're up to Georgia. I gotta go with REM. It's Stan on Ann Arbor's 107.1.

0: Ann Arbor's 107.1 with the All-American Alphabetical Road Trip in reverse. Stephen Marley, the son of Bob Marley, was born in Delaware, covering Tom Petty, and You Don't Know How It Feels. And before that, Tom Petty and the Heartbreakers with American Girl, a perfectly appropriate song for a show like this. We're getting close to the end. We've got Connecticut, Colorado, and California next on Ann Arbor's 107.1.
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2: It's First Friday in Ypsilanti at various locations. 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The play Emma's Wedding is at the Purple Rose in Chelsea. It's Pride Friday at Necto and Latin Friday at Club Above. 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That's Out and About for Friday, July 3rd. 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
6: I was toting my pack along the dusty Winnemucca road, when along came a semi with a high and canvas covered load. 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He asked me if I'd seen a road with so much dust and sand, and I said, listen,

Parkersburg, Gravelburg, Colorado, Ellensburg, Rexburg, Vicksburg, Eldorado, Larimore, Atmore, Havistall, Chattanooga, Chasta, Nebraska, Alaska, Opelika, Baraboo, Waterloo, Kalamazoo, Kansas City, Sioux City, Cedar City, Dodge City, what a...

It's the All-American Alphabetical Road Trip in reverse on Ann Arbor's 107.1, representing Arkansas, Johnny Cash. And a song that mentions 92 different places, most of them in the U.S. There's a few other places in there, too. He covers a lot of ground in the song, I've Been Everywhere. For Arizona, from the town of Tempe, it's Gin Blossoms, it's Hey Jealousy with Ann Arbor's 107.1.

It's the All-American Alphabetical Road Trip in Reverse on Ann Arbor's 107.1, representing Alaska. There's not a lot to pick from for Alaska, but it's a good band. It's Portugal, The Man, and Feel It Still. Going to remind you one more time that the national keyword for a chance to see Muse in the city of your choice is survival. 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Again, text survival to 95819 to get qualified. We've got one more to go. It's Alabama. We're going with the lead singer from Alabama Shakes. It is a great cover by Brittany Howard and Verdeen White, the bass player from Earth, Wind, and Fire. It is Shining Star, a great closer for the All-American Alphabetical Road Trip in Reverse on Ann Arbor's 107.1.

No, in your eyes, Ann Arbor's 107.1. Look at this. We're less than an hour away from being off of this so-called heat wave, excessive heat warning. So glasses raised high for this last hour of heat, shall we? Ann Arbor's 107.1. Hey, how are you? It's Kojo. Right now I'm going to play another headliner from Bank of Ann Arbor Sonic Lunch. August 6th, you will see Michigander. And here's one of his new songs. This is Freaking Out on 107.1.

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A Little Slide from Goo Goo Dolls, Ann Arbor's 107.1. That was off of Dizzy Up the Girl. I remember when that came out. 1998, Dizzy Up the Girl. My mom did not let me buy it at Target that one day. Darn it. Okay, I get to play it for people now, though, so I got the Killers coming up after, well, Mount Joy. Let's go, 107.1.